0: look like that Prince Charming too, you know, because beauty is in the eye of the beholder, but also people find different things beautiful. So I believe that love does transform, maybe not physically to others, but certainly to your heart it does.
1: Cameron Diaz, на радио Чипульбик.

Libertine, the name that falls from her lips and splashes on my shoes like sad beads of rain, penetrating the soil and making ready the harvest of our love. And me, I got a bug to squash.

thousand times. 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I'm laughing too, but it's from my embarrassment that I tremble when she saw that I was just a hopeless imitation of the man that I most resemble. And the cold

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And man, I tell you, that girl wasn't joking. I've killed my mind 1,000 times. Now my thoughts stay firmly in the present. But there's a kind of ugly breach, like an ocean in my soul, keeps on nagging me so incessant. And the silence is louder than a H-bomb that explodes.

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And the day was young and the night was long and the moon stood still for the nightbird's song.

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2: Chip, chip, chip. 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
3: Badoop, dip, boom.
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1: Квентин Тарантино на радио Чипльдук.
2: Is it difficult to make cinematic space of coffin?
3: Oh, it's a good question. Yeah, actually, to figure out exactly how to do that was it wasn't tough, but it required a little bit of thought. All right, that was what I held on to. I wanted just each nail. In the coffin, knocking out a little bit more light and a little bit more light and a little bit more light until there was just a little thin, like, thing of light, which is like the last of light and life left. And then, boom, a nail takes it out and then it's gone. And then it's just actually making, like, making a radio play out of it and making it work and not being confused while you're in the dark and hopefully making everybody claustrophobic. I'm not really claustrophobic. I mean, I wouldn't want to be buried alive, but I'm not really claustrophobic. So it was actually a lot of fun for me, like, as I'm sitting there in a theater watching everybody freak out. And yeah, that's, like, fun. I like screwing with an audience.
1: Квентин Тарантино на радио Чипльдук.

0: радио Чиплюк. 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
1: I wanna talk to you.
2: The last time we talked, Mr. Smith, you reduced me to tears. I promise you it won't happen again.

Three, three, three, three, three, three, three, three, three, three, three, three, three, three, three, three, three, three, three, three, three, three, three, three, three, three, three, three, three, three, three, three, three, three, three, three, three, three, three, three, three, three, three, three, three, three, three, three, three, three, three, three, three, three, three, three, three, three, three, three, three, three, three, three, three, three, three, three, three, three, three, three, three, three, three, three, three, three, three, three, three, three, three, three, three, three, three, three, three, three, three, three, three, three, three, three, three, three, three, three, three, three, three, three, three, three, three, three, three, three, three, three, three, three, three, three, three, three, three, three, three, three, three, three, three, three, three, three, three, three, three, three, three, three, three, three, three, three, three, three, three, three, three, three, three, three, three, three, three, three, three, three, three, three, three, three, three, three, three, three, three, three, three, three, three, three, three, three, three, three, three, three, three, three, three, three, three, three, three, three, three, three, three, three, three, three, three, three, three

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2: Especially when I'm in Europe, in America, all the children, when they see me, Jackie Chan, you know, move. I said, why nobody say Robert De Niro? 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No, Jackie Chan, why Robert De Niro? So I want to change.
1: Джеки Чан на радио Чиппальдук.